tšau , ma olen Nööp ja sa kuulad mu lugu raadios My Hits. It all comes back to me. We were sitting on a bridge like fish out of water. We were dreaming out loud and we stayed up way too late. With our heads in the clouds we counted our mistakes. What different stars it made, now it all comes back to me.

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It's Red Food with the big ass

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Look, if you had one shot, one opportunity to seize everything you ever wanted in one moment, would you capture it?

0: 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Listen to the mariachi play at midnight. Are you with me? Are you with me?
1: It's Lil Nas X, and we bring you another exclusive
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1: Caribbean girl, me know for tick, me know for top, yeah. 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
1: This is My Hits.
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1: Allô. Oh yeah.
2: Hey, my name is Somber. This is my song, Home Record. Turn it up loud. Oh yeah. This is

0: 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This is My Hits.
1: It's Mr. 305 checking in for the remix. You know they had that 75 Street Brazil. Well, this year's gonna be called Caiocho. 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Que hola, omega. And this how